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Are you ready? Sit down, let me tell you a little story about two cool cats, yeah, Bunty or Bubbly, coming in at an angle that they better than the rest. When you're looking in their hearts, them gonna pass the test. Don't look back, he's coming in to attack. He's taking it side by side, he's taking it front to back, he's taking it all around the world.

Mind is in habit of always fluctuating and always thinking and always labeling something as good, bad, nice, ugly, or creating relationships of friendliness, animosity, or ignorance, ignoring the person or object. And mind is like a commentator who has to comment on everything, and it is not just one comment, it's going to be chain of comments, like a commentator doing the job for a match. So their job is to keep on speaking non-stop. In old days, the matches were heard, not seen. So the radio commentators had a very peculiar job to give every nitty-gritty detail of what color uniforms are worn by the sportsmen, to color of grass, to color of sky, to color of stadium, to color of things, and then how the people are looking excited, but then what they're wearing. And any sportsman, when they would, begin to play, then what he is looking at that particular moment, then they would hypothetically say, he might be thinking this or this. So they are also going to comment on what the sportsperson is thinking or hoping. Or he say, if they missed a goal or they missed an opportunity. Then they would comment on the emotion of not only that person, but also of people around him, and also about the crowd, and also about the history of that person. So they would be like doing a psychoanalysis also. So your mind is exactly like that. It's always going to say something. It will never go mum, it will never be silent, it will never be in a zone where it says that I don't need to or have to say something about everything. And on the top, the Western thinkers gave this idea that an empty mind is devil's home, so keep your mind engaged. And this is the worst kind of statement which can be made on emptiness of mind. From Buddha to various other masters, they had been working how to make the mind empty. And here these novice, amateurish people are commenting and writing their PhD thesis that empty mind is a home of devil, and we have to always keep our mind engaged. So keep doing something. Keep thinking. Unfortunately, the kind of material progress which happened in Western world, they couldn't do that same progress in sphere of their mind or consciousness or Atma. So they lag behind. But this is what everybody in every culture, in one way or another, would say: don't sit idle, do something. The West understands the power of thought a bit, but doesn't understand the glory and beauty of silent mind. I'm saying glory. When mind thinks and thinks, it is using a lot of energy of body also. And that is why, if you are just sitting and not doing anything and just thinking, you will get exhausted even by that.
And when you rest in sleep, especially the deep sleep, mind doesn't think anything, doesn't do anything. And you gain all the energies. You wake up fresh. You wake up new. You're as fresh as a dewdrop. Hence, one thing is uniformly similar in every human, whatever their financial or educational abilities are, they all enjoy the sleep. An illiterate person would end his day with the sleep. A 4 PhD holder will also end the day with the sleep. A poor or a rich, a sick or a healthy, the end of day is going to be sleep. Yeah, you might prolong your day by party or something else or going out, but again, you will still end up sleeping. So nature has designed it in this way because you have forgotten how to quieten your mind. Hence, the nature is putting this sleep on the mind to make it quiet. If political prisoners have to be punished or pressurized, they wouldn't let the prisoner sleep. They would give food, bed, TV, magazine, everything, but wouldn't allow the person to sleep. And the max time to break anybody, even a hardest nutshell, was 6 days. By 6 day, the person would be pleading, please allow me to sleep and I'll say and tell you whatever you want, but do not keep me up. So sleep is something which is a necessity. A big, huge necessity. It's very difficult to understand what happens in sleep, but one thing is commonly experienced, and that is when you have a good sleep, you feel good. You feel energized. All the depletion in the daytime, which happened because of physically moving, and more because of physically not doing, but actually mentally doing a lot. We do less with the body, we do more with the mind. So thinking and stressing and strategies and plans and targets and goals to be fulfilled and expectations and your desires. So mind is in continuity thinking and thinking and thinking, and that is what happens, that by the end of the day you have some broken dreams, some unfulfilled projects, some unhappy family members, some unhappy bosses. And with all the guilt and grudge, you go to sleep. That is why it becomes difficult to sleep also. Even one small worry is enough to kick away your sleep. And if you can't sleep properly, then the next day is going to be horrible. Because your ability to concentrate would go, you won't be attentive, you won't be happy, you won't be feeling good, you will be irritated, you will be tired, you will be exhausted, and this is going to affect your performances. So you will further get degraded because of your poor performances. So sleep is very important, but the most important ingredient of sleep is that in deep sleep, your mind goes into zone where it is not thinking anything. But again, the unconsciousness, the dark zones of the sleep do not
permit you to relish that state where mind was not thinking anything. Hence, you can sleep for hours and hours, but you will not be called a yogi. You had the glimpses of no thinking and the stillness of mind too happened in deep sleep, but you don't gain anything out of it. Dhyana or meditation is a way where we create that non-thinking mind state when we are totally conscious. You are fully conscious. No sleep, no slumber, no idleness. And yet the mind is not thinking at all. And mind is calm. Mind is thoughtless. Mind is not busy in some kind of calculations. So, what is dhyana? Dhyana means being conscious, and mind is in no thinking zone. Now, see, a glass has water in it. Now, water is liquid, so if we wish to hold the liquid in the glass, we need to keep the glass still or moving. If glass is moving, the content will fall. Tea, coffee, milk, juice, whatever it is. It's dangerous when it is a hot drink. It is okay when it is a cold drink. Cold drink will just mess up your dress or carpet or somebody's head. But hot drink will injure you too. So when you are holding anything hot, you be extra cautious for yourself and for others also. On this, I am reminded one time we were traveling in US. It was a long car journey. Everybody was tired. The driver wanted something to drink. So we took a halt at, there was a very, not a very populated areas. So we took a halt and we got the drink. So tea and coffee, usually everybody were opting for that only. When the cup came and they gave me the cup, so there was this label on it and it said, "Very hot drink is inside, be cautious." Be cautious was bold. I said, "But we know it is hot. Why do they have it to write it, labelize it?" Then I was told that some woman bought the coffee and spilled it on herself, then sued them in court that it's because of your coffee I got burnt and I went through the trauma. And they had to pay some $1 million to her. Very strange country. This lady should have been charged for her being idiot. She should have been analyzed. And yet she got paid. Then the company gave a serious thought. They did a brainstorming and then they started this tradition of writing it. Very hot content. Be cautious. Same, the janitor is cleaning the floors, and then they'll put up these huge yellow signs. Wet floors, be cautious. But why do you need to put that? Because people are going to slip, and then they are going to sue. So, wet floors, be cautious.
So this has to come in yellow colors and black ink and big words, bold letters. Because then somebody could say that the font size was too small. I couldn't read it. So I sue you again. So if you hold the glass still, then you keep the content in. If you keep on moving the glass, the contents will spill. Now in this example, the glass is your body and the content is your mind. If you don't keep your body still, the mind is going to spill. And as such, mind is already spilling in hundreds of directions. So being still is the most important part when you are doing pranayama or when you are doing any mantra. So if you are moving, or should I say jiving, then you are mistaken. You thought maybe it is a dance class. It's good to move in a dance class, but it's bad to move in a dhyana class. So being still is the most important part. Okay? Now to be still, you need strength. It's not that to move alone you need strength. Even to sit still you need strength. You need a very strong lumbar. You need very strong lower back. You need very flexible knee joints. You need very soft your hip joint. You need very strong shoulders, so the back muscles should be strong. You need a very soft cervical to keep your neck straight. And you need your head and forehead to be phlegm free. So actually from toes to your head, everything has to be in balance. And that is why the need of doing asanas is there. And the need of doing the yogic kriyas is there. See, this path is not path of believers. This path is path of experimentation. I wouldn't say believe this and do this. Actually, the path of dharma is path of experimentation, and no experimentation can be done without any sound logics. Very strong logics are there. So being still. So if your neck is hurting, can you be still? If your shoulders are hurting, can you be still? If your calves are paining, can you be still? And if you are sleepy, can you be still? You might try to sit, you know, tall and strong, to do your pranayama or mantra. But if mind has the idleness and slumber and the inertia, this frame is going to melt down. And the neck is going to roll down on left or right or center. Or if the sleep gush is more, then it might tilt back. And have you seen people who are trying to sit and then they get thrust of sleep and they fall back? Children often roll back on the side. Why? The sleep takes over. And then they just lose the... Because the body collapses. The body goes very nimble. The body goes soft. But for sitting, we need to sit like a mountain. Not soft. The spinal column has to be erect. Not bent.
So no pain in the body, no aches in the body, no dirt in your colon, meaning you should have a very good bowel movement. And I know this is the biggest trouble of most of people, they don't have a good bowel movement. For that, then the yoga asana and the Ayurveda comes in. And right recommendations of diet. So it's not that you just had one day fancy to do dhyana and you can just sit with your closed eyes and you can begin the journey. No, no, no, no. You have to prepare. I have to prepare very well. And step by step the preparations are supposed to be done. You miss a step, you will miss the whole journey. Like everything was fine, but then your nose started itching. And it's odd, of all the times, your nose will itch only then, when you are about to do your dhyana. What happens to nose? Actually nothing. Physically maybe nothing at all. But this is a ploy of your mind to distract you from your journey. Now you are listening, you are all fine. In a while when I will say, okay, close your eyes and sit still, suddenly somebody is scratching. You know, why you become a monkey, I don't know. They are scratching the leg, scratching the hand. I don't know, some mysterious lysis grow. Then all the itches are coming, all the pains are coming, and suddenly say, oh, my leg is stiff. And they are just opening up their legs and then turning it in. Then they're shifting their butt, moving left to right. Then they're doing the adjustments. Then they're scratching. They'll do everything but not be still. And it's such a funny thing to see that. I would really like you people, the videographers, to record this today. Right? And on last day, I would like you to compile all those, you know, what we did in Youth Shivir. Being still is very important. Sometimes when you feel that something is crawling on your leg, it won't be an ant, it would be just your mind. So an itch or a crawl or a pain or a cramp or this or that. And you lose it. You have to be still. And have to have a very synchronized breathing. Synchronized breathing. So I'll teach you a method today with which you can do it, the proper breathing. It comes in a meter. It has to come in a meter. We don't pay attention, we don't face. We don't meet our own mind. We are so busy in earning our breads and butters and relationships. See, I'm saying in the same equation, bread, butter and relationship. Stop giving bread and butter to your relationships, they'll kick you out. So bread, butter in relationship, BBR. So you are always worried and thinking about BBR. And you never meet or face your own mind. So today, have an appointment with your own mind. Sit wherever you like. I'm not saying lie down, because the moment you lie down, you sleep. That's why. Sit by the pond, by the tree, by flowers, by yourself actually.
Do this breathing 3 to 6, 4 to 8, 5 to 10, whatever. You know, everybody's lung capacity is different. Now you are supposed to just watch the breath and do the count, but mind sneaks in still. Why? Bad habits of mind, of interfering everything, and mind doesn't want its Lord to wake up. Remember, you are the Lord and mind is just your PR. It's just a PRO, public relation officer. But the PRO is taking the charge because the Lord is sleeping. So whenever Lord wants to wake up, mind says, I'm singing lullaby, go back to sleep, don't get up. मन नहीं चाहेगा कि तुम जागृत हो, इसलिए मन हजार उपाय करेगा, तुम्हें नींद ला देगा, तुमको घबराहट देने लग जाएगा, उठ, क्या फायदा आंख बंद करके, थोड़ा काम ही कर ले, माला ही फेर ले कम से कम, कुछ तो कर, do something, mind will propel you to do that. Our mind will just give you so much agitation, you will just get up. Our mind will put you to sleep. So make sure that neither you allow the sleep to happen. So if you have to slap yourself, do it. Don't sleep. Mind gives agitation, tell the mind, I'm not getting up, body is going to be here, you can go wherever you want. See? Can the mind go just like that? Tell the mind, go wherever, I'm still sitting, going to do my breathing. And if mind throws some drama, just watch it. Because all the garbage which it is going to show you is the garbage which you have put in it. You don't see somebody else's mind and feeling or thoughts or emotions. You are going to face your own. But then you don't like it. And then you ask, how come we don't sit silent in mind? Because you have so much stuff in mind. And two, you are not following a technique. That's why it's very important. Be still and have a synchronized breathing. Let the mind drama go on, but you be persistent, and after a while, the thoughts, racings will begin to wither away. It will get less and less and less until a time comes that only you, mind and the breath would be left, and nothing else is there in the mind then.

And good morning, everybody. It's the 11 o'clock hour, and it's time for Opki Kushi. I'm Joel Gansham. 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We are highly, highly privileged to be associated with our sponsors, Sterling Products, Caribbean Moto Spares. 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And, of course, all of our sponsors for today's program. On Sunday morning, it is time to open up your windows, open up your doors, be happy, and let's bring positivity in for today, tomorrow, and the rest of the time. Joel Gansham here, wherever you're listening from. We're so happy that you've joined us and very, very excited as always. Sunday morning, welcome to Opki Kushi.

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5: 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And by now, if you're in Guyana and you've applied for your cash grant, I hope you're enjoying it or have saved it or have done something positive, you know, with it. 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It's interesting. 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And of course, we are thankful to the Guyanese government, His Excellency President Irfan Ali, and everyone in the government for, you know, giving us that cash grant, right? And we must appreciate, and we must appreciate the good things. We must appreciate where we're going, and we must look back. And when you look backwards, then honestly, the vision ahead is much clearer, much, much clearer. But we want to say thank you, of course, to our sponsors today, Caribbean Motor Spares, Sterling Products, and, of course, GBTI. 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
4: 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Take care of yourselves. Be good, everybody. I'm Joel Gansham. 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If you're in Burbese, 89.3 FM. And, of course, I appreciate you for continuing to watching TV with me and, of course, radio. Take care. Until next time, a happy Sunday. Good afternoon, everybody. Joel Gansham here.

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Yeah, yeah, yeah. Approaching the midday hour. Coming up next, NTN this Sunday afternoon. I know so many of you look forward to spending quality time with NTN on Sundays, a family day. I thank you kindly. Actually, some of my cousins, they're pretty angry with me right now. I'm supposed to be emceeing a wedding at Freeding Hoop, my cousin. I'm so sorry. I call, but they refuse to answer and even respond to my messages after I refuse because of my commitment to the job here.

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1: 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As I put you in the mood, let's groove together. Well, I'm missing out on my cousin's wedding. I'm supposed to be the master of ceremonies today. And they're all annoyed. I'm so sorry, cousins. But I'll stay and entertain you here.

I would have been returning home to Breeden Hoop, place of my birth. But I'm with you, NTN, all the wonderful fans.

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0: 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I'm going to be with you Tuesday, 12:30 hours, as we celebrate independence as well as pre-Eid. Join me. It's going to be a fantastic journey, great entertainment. I want to say good afternoon to Sandra Troyer from Maryland, USA. Hello, Sandra. How are you? Vijay Shudrat is asking if I'm live. I'm alive. I'm in the studio, Vijay. I didn't come to your side, the west side. I chose the fans and NTN's radio. I know my cousins, they're all right. Let's say a special hello to all of you. Radhika James, good afternoon. Hope you're doing really well, Radhika. I just want to say a special hello to every one of you in Guyana and around the world. Let's say hi to Bash up in the USA and Jupiter, Florida. Special hi to Bash, Amanda, Anjali, Ajay, Rajo, Elo, Chandani, Nalini. Everyone up there in Jupiter. Also, let's say a special hi to Lachman Ramadar. Hope you're doing really well today, Lachman. Special shout out to Jenny Rohit, Brampton, Canada. Nanda, she's up on the east coast of Demerara. Hope you're doing really well, Nanda. Parvati, a special hello. She's in Guyana. Shanta up in New York City. Hope you have a blessed Sunday as well. Paro up in Florida. Good afternoon, Paro. Trust all is well with you. Wishing everyone, all our listeners, an awesome Sunday. Thanks so much for choosing NTN. Always a pleasure being here with you. Rajesh, my brother, he's joining. Good afternoon to you and your wonderful family. Gita R up in the Bronx, USA. Good afternoon. Say hi to Mrs. Intrani Matura, Mr. Mark, Mr. Rudy, Mr. Paris Matura and their families. Wishing you all the best. Gita R up in the Bronx. Good afternoon. 12 verse 21. It's your Sunday and your favorite show on the radio.

Want to say a special hi. We have another sponsor coming on Tuesday. I'm going to thank them. You're going to hear them in the commercial soon. In the promo, any company, I had a very brief time yesterday to look for the appetizers. So you want to come on board on Tuesday for Eid as well as Independence, give me a message on 624-7874 on WhatsApp.

Zijn uit de Charmelie up in the Bronx, hoe heet het nou, Vin? Mino van Vigilance, good afternoon. When you come through, tell me your names, please, or else I wonder who you are. Special good afternoon to Farido. Hope you're doing really well, Farido. Saying hi to Ormelo from Florence, Kentucky, USA. Good afternoon, Ormelo. Happy belated birthday to the president of the fan club, Cementian, Mr. Rajpal, from his niece, Priscilla, in Canada. Bring it up for Anita, Anita up in Florida. Good afternoon, Anita. Radical James Tushin.

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1: Ezra, good afternoon. How are you?
0: I'm Aura Debbie. How are you doing?
1: Okay. Good afternoon to everyone listening to NTN Radio, management and staff, and all your sponsors. I would like to extend my deepest condolences to Sister Nazarene, her family, and her mom, who lost her sister and more. Thursday, we, the fan of NTN Radio, would like to extend our deepest condolences to her family, her mom, and all her other relatives. I know it's hard, but let her know that they are in our prayers.
0: Oh boy, I didn't know. No hearing. I'm so sorry.
1: Yeah, she was 92 years old.
0: Okay.
1: Yeah, and I would like to send out happy belated birthday to Lali, to two kids. Good afternoon to the chairman, and good afternoon to everyone. And how are you, Mr. Rampasad?
0: Doing pretty well, thanks. Kind of excited. Sad and excited because I was supposed to have been emceeing my cousin's wedding today, right now.
1: Mm-hmm.
0: But I had to choose here because I didn't get a chance to tell my sponsors that I wouldn't be here.
1: Oh, you know, we look forward for this program so much on Sundays.
0: I know. And apart from that, I'm doing pretty well. Well, I had a great day yesterday at university, really well.
1: How is that going?
0: Very good. Extremely well.
1: Okay. Well, I'm happy to hear that.
0: Well, thanks, Debbie.
1: You take care, bro.
0: One love.
1: Bye-bye.
0: The Kitty Girl, Debbie, from Vijay. Good afternoon, caller. You're live.
2: Good afternoon to you.
0: Hello, dear Lisa.
2: Yesterday, when you said that you are not live, I was a little bit stressed.
0: Yes, I was live. But I was live.
2: No! That's how you were not live. Today, you're not sure.
0: Yeah, because I had to MC the wedding, but I choose to be here. And they're pretty. My cousins, they're not talking to me. They're refusing my calls.
2: They're
0: that
2: angry.
0: Because we kind of close. All my cousins love me, you know, since I was small.
2: I know that.
0: It's like crazy.
2: They love you, brother.
0: Yes, I know.
2: But they fly and come and put you inside the studio and we dance up. Anyway, good afternoon to my cousin, Spencer, from Canada. This house, I was a little guest. It's a blessed house. And I'm waiting for you to be my guest. And good afternoon to Debbie. And I want to send a special and a million bucks birthday greetings to my sister in law, Gita Dayaram, also a head teacher of SEQBO. Her birthday is on Independence Day. And I know Frederick is hard on her because her mom died the next day we were there, so with his body model. So it's not something easy for she to live up to this birthday steady, you know, but God is good, and good afternoon to you once more, and to all the fans, especially to Body Sarah, Sean, and my mom, Daryl. So we love them. Debbie, what happened to your meal to the market yesterday? I was so busy till I'm back hot up.
0: Vijay says hi to you. He's looking forward to having a dance with you soon.
2: Dance with me? He too, Lily Peace. I like them big, tall men. So when I'm done, I gotta look up to the face. Vijay, I gotta look down.
0: Have a good day, Lolito.
2: That answer he wants, right?
0: Bye.
2: Me ever look down, buddy. I gotta always look up.
0: He says, hey, hey, hey. He's laughing.
2: Anyway, Frederick, when you say you're not live today, I say, well, me kitchen got dull. I cook him about four type of dishes right now for my cousin.
0: I have mixed emotions, but I'm happy. I love my job, so it's good to be with you.
2: Well, all of you love my job. I love my job so much that I, and even the customer, I love so much to every one of them. Thank you, and to Jimmy and Baby. Bye.
0: Bye now.

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से good afternoon to Anito. Hope you're doing really well, Anita. Alicia joining us up there in Canada. Good afternoon. My cousin. Also, another cousin joining in Virginia, USA, Shanaz. Hello, Shanaz. Good afternoon. The Surya's family is with us as well here in Guyana. Good afternoon to all from Navita. Mrs. Backus joining us up there in Canada. Good afternoon to you. Dennis in Ontario, Canada. Good afternoon, Dennis. Romina from Good Fortune, a special hello to you. Radical James, good afternoon. Joyce from Leonora, good afternoon to you. Hello, Irma. How are you doing today? Fanny Friedenhoop, good afternoon. Susan Prasad, what's up, Susan? How are you doing today? Good day to you. 89.1 FM Radio.

I think the flag raising ceremony, I'm not certain, but I think it's in Fort Island. And that's really wonderful because Fort Island is such a beautiful island. I've been going there when I was like 17, almost every Sunday. Saturday rather, come back on Sunday. I went into the fort, I went into the court, the Dutch. I went into the fort before it started sinking. I went to the backlands, into the farmlands. Fort Island is a wonderful people. Up there, lots of wonderful folks.

Shania Glenn says in Queens, New York, says tune pun tune. Happy birthday to wonderful husband Navesh Kehdu from Brampton, Canada, from his wife Devi, daughter Maya Lachmi Kehdu, mom Monu and dad Suresh. Happy birthday to you. Say good afternoon to Babo. Good afternoon, Cheryl. This one's for you. So get on the dance floor, Cheryl. Come on. Oh, Guyana. Congratulations to my cousin. We're tying the knot today. Want to wish her all the best.

Whoa, whoa, whoa. I just asked Cheryl to dance. She told me this song she danced at her wedding house. Whoa. You see, Cheryl? That's why I love the fans out there. We kind of connected. Emotionally, mentally. Spencer. Minutes coming up to 1 o'clock. Enjoy your families, enjoy Sundays, enjoy NTN's radio. Saying to Davey for perfect harmony and family. Wishing you all the best, Davey. Happy Sunday to Ratni and Basti, your family. Norma up in Long Island, good afternoon. Aunt Maureen, how are you doing? Belated birthday to Faslisa Con Monroe from Aunt Maureen.

Enjoy's joining us up there in Canada. Good afternoon to you, Enjoy's. Says nothing can ever prevent her from tuning into NTN on Sundays. Aw, you're awesome. Sabita Yasin, good afternoon. Serena from Hog Island. Agnes in Canada, good afternoon. Familiar Richard Hendricks, good afternoon. Hello, Ambika. How are you doing today, Farida?

Coolman Max. Good afternoon, Coolman. Romino from Good Fortune. Shahar Khan, good afternoon to you. Kamal from Canada, good afternoon to you. Susan and Brandon.

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1: 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We're going to have a wonderful time. All naturalistic Guyanese, we celebrate independence. 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

0: This one's for Angelina up in Florida. Hope you're doing really well, Angelina. You went to Guyana. Good afternoon to you.
1: Good afternoon, Frederick. How are you?
0: I'm all right, Zarina. How are we doing?
1: I'm good. I'm outside. It's raining.
0: Oh, it's raining. I heard it's raining up in the USA as well.
1: Yeah, it's raining since yesterday. Yeah, so how are you today?
0: I'm all right. I'm all right. I'm doing really well. I'm getting a little bit relaxed now because university is actually, the work is getting less and less because it's coming to the end. So I'm having some time to sleep a little early.
1: Okay. That's right. Anyway, you know my birthday is coming up on Tuesday.
0: Tuesday's a birthday, so I'm going to be on AR. The only problem is that I can't get some ginger beer or cake or nothing. So.
1: Cake.
0: No birthday cake or nothing at all. No ginger beer. No ice. No apple, because in Guyana we say ice apple. You know, growing up, they say ice apple, and then you're like crazy. Mommy, I need some ice apple. When am I going to get ice apple? But it's apple, not ice apple.
1: It's apple.
0: But you grew up knowing it's ice apple. Those are some of the things you just can't forget growing up, you know, all the memories.
1: I know.
0: Yeah. Happy that you've called. I want to wish you an awesome day.
1: I was looking out for this day.
0: Oh.
1: So, I'm enjoying all the music.
0: And happy birthday in advance. We celebrate on Tuesday, okay?
1: Okay.
0: Thanks for calling.
1: Thank you.

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You have to message type in the WhatsApp. 624-7874. Overseas, +592-624-7874.

Sing it out with my cousin Anne up in the USA. Sahir and Nadira joining us up in New York City. A special shout out to their kids, Aiden and Sarah. Hope you guys are doing really well today. Sati Singh from Diamond is in the house. ASI to two nieces, Nadia Khan, cute baby Alex and Ajay and Sharon. Dubey and her husband, hope they're enjoying the music. Addie joining us up there in Canada. Good afternoon, Addie. My cousin Rafia joining. Thank you very much, Rafia. Patrick, Shanto, Randy and Andy joining us up there in Yonkers, USA. Asha up in Florida. Good afternoon to you. Indira from Crane Hill Road. Jay Shamino, Orange County, Warwick, New York. We have a lot of people here today.

And thank you for choosing NTS Radio on Sundays. I love your company as well. Say night to Janice. Says she's joining us from the British Virgin Islands. First time she's messaging, but has been listening for a little while. Hello, Shumino. Up in Canada. Hope you're doing really well. Special shout-out and happy birthday to cousin Navesh Kehalu, Brampton, Canada. Enjoy the special. The greetings are from Camille and daughters. And your aunt Lalita from Windsor Forest.

We're referring to Joyce here in Guyana. But Joyce says he's loving the music. He just had a guy with crushed ice, he says, on a cart, and he had to put some Moby with a crushed ice. He says this is a brown bottle named Johnny Walker, so I don't know where that Moby came from. Hello, Zara. It's been a while. How are you doing? Good fortune, folks. To her fiancé, that's Fasan in Florida. Happy birthday today from Zara. Good fortune. Hope you're doing really well. We're in a party mood, right? I'm missing out on a wedding, but I'm here spelling the wedding with you.

Come, Debbie, dance this one with me. Lalita! Pick a buddy.

Second effort to Ronnie from Arizona. Joining us up in the USA. Good afternoon, Ronnie. Thanks to all of you for your love out there, all your support. Massive here on Sundays.

Just to let you know, in the next couple of weeks, let's say a month, I might probably be on Facebook with you. Going to be entering some other programs soon.

Atahima says she agrees 100%. Everybody loves Sunday afternoon with NTN's radio. Not because I'm hosting, it's just that it's a big family thing. Good music, good company, and I myself just enjoy your company. And I love to dish out the music. What I say is we lead others crawl before they fall. Sing it off into OE, Sandra Jai Kishun. I can tell you this, I'm having a lot of personal messages coming in here. I don't want to get emotional. somebody told somebody who tried to tell somebody who didn't tell somebody. They say that Frederick always talks about getting goosebump. I speak the truth, right? Because the emotion, the feelings, the music, it tends to put you in the mood, right? And

A lot of people saying tune pun tune, wow. Even Vijay, now I just talking about it, Vijay's message tune pun tune, wow. I'm loving it here, trust me. I have to start dancing now.

Said happy birthday to a wonderful grandson, Logan, for mom Mitchell and dad, Chris, grandmom Leela. Happy birthday to you, little one. Hello, Logan. Happy birthday. Up in Yonkers, USA, for Mohan and Roxanne, Patrick, Shanta, Randy, and Andy. Happy for you, boy. Enjoy. Enjoy the birthday. Sati Singh from Diamond says she's loving it.

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0: The fans are all going crazy about the music here. She's been up in Canada. Angelina, Florida. Come on, dance with me, baby girl. Rajesh, good afternoon. Says his foot is injured. Renwick MacDougall, Arizona, Texas, Johnny. Good afternoon, Mr. MacDougall. How are you? Hello, Liz. Good afternoon. How are you? Shano joining us up there. Let me see, Shano. I always mix you up there. Let's see the country. Canada. Good afternoon to you, Shano. Rakesh from Tushin joining. Good afternoon, Rakesh. Jonathan from Brooklyn, New York. Saying hi to the Puerto Ricans. Want to wish all of you the best, man. Hello, Anita. Good afternoon. How are you? On the radio caller, good afternoon to you.
1: Good afternoon once more. I just can't ask if it's Vijay in love or you in love or me in love. Who
0: all,
1: really in love?
0: All three of us.
1: I want to say good afternoon to Rajesh. Rajesh, I miss you on this 10 o'clock program. Good afternoon to Miss Jai. She always a nice horse and always looking over me. And good afternoon to her once more. And to everyone that's listening. And you know what? You make me whole Sunday bright.
0: Oh, thank you.
1: It's such a bright afternoon, but it's such a busy afternoon for me. So I work 7 days really a week.
0: Do you know that every morning at 10 o'clock, all those fans would message me and tell me, hello, good morning?
1: So, right,
0: yeah, start. Even I'm not on.
1: You, but you not reply back to me.
0: I'm in university. I'm busy. I'm almost wrapping it up. So,
1: well, you see, I think education is a key to everything.
0: Absolutely.
1: And I believe their children out there here, yeah, parents and take care of education. I don't have a problem with my two kids, and I'm proud of that. I think education is just. I wish if I had a. I'm certificate in my hand, but in those days, me and a father, so me had birth certificate after years, 25 years, then I hold a birth certificate.
0: Okay.
1: And then I jump on married body legal, and that is the biggest mistake I make. Oh, my God.
0: Biggest mistake. All right.
1: It's the biggest mistake. No, a proud husband, I got to do something for me. Stay quiet, bye.
0: Bye, Lolita. All right, you're putting me in the mood, right? I feel like partying today. Hello, Debbie. Dance with me. Come on, baby girl. Etwa Ishwar from Florida joining. Good afternoon to you. Come on, Debbie. Dance.

0: You're into Gaeno. Good afternoon to your caller.
1: Hi, good afternoon, Frederick. It's Beryl.
0: Hello there, Beryl. How are you doing?
1: I'm doing good. And how are you doing? I miss you.
0: I'm all right. I'm doing really well. I know. I miss you folks at, in the morning shows, but...
1: Yeah. I know. I always think about you when the morning comes. Anyways, happy Sunday. And this is my favorite day to listen to you all day.
0: Well, thank you.
1: I'm in Connecticut. It's very rainy and cold here, but we have to do what we have to do.
0: Absolutely.
1: So we're going to the mall now. Me and Sabina, we're on the road, Sabina, driving. So
0: okay.
1: I just called to say hi, and I miss you, and I'm all the best.
0: Well, thank you so much. You're kind, and enjoy the day. Take it easy on the road, Sabrina. The weather. Cheers.
1: Thank you.
0: You're welcome, Sabrina.
1: All right, cheers.
0: Bye now. Shanaz Mohammed joining us up there in the USA. She's enjoying the music. Good afternoon, Shanaz. Saying good afternoon to Barbara Bihari Watley from Virginia Beach, USA. Who's joining? Good afternoon to you, Barbara. Everyone up there in Virginia. Hello, Shania Gonzalez up in Queens, New York. How are we doing? Hello, Charmalee. Raymond Bacchus from Queens, New York is with us. Good afternoon. Pamela here in Guyana. Good afternoon, Pamela. Wishing everyone, all the listeners, all the best. It's Eric up in the USA joining. What's up, Eric? Good afternoon to you. Sally joining us up in the USA as well. Thank you so much, Sally. Hope you're doing really well. This one's for a special person listening in. Hope she's doing really well. Hello, Nafisa. Good afternoon. Up in Canada. Davy up in Canada, good afternoon. Wow, we have a massive amount of people here joining. La, la, la, la.

Sing it out for the Dr. Ali and his beautiful wife joining us. Wishing everyone happy 60th Independence Jubilee celebration. On May 26th, to all Guyanese and the Muslim brothers and sisters, Idu Adha greetings. Oh, thank you so much for your kindness. Dr. Ali and Mrs. Ali. Join me on Tuesday. I'm going to be doing Independence and Eid as well. Idu Adha program. So, thanks for supporting us every Sunday.

to a wonderful husband, David Mohammed. It's coming from Shanaz, your wonderful wife who thinks the world about you. And she says, shout out to her mom and dad, Mr. Kieran Backus, Mrs. Backus, and the wonderful sisters, Nafisa and Alicia. And also to her daughter, Yasmin. They're enjoying the music. Thanks so much. Up in Canada.

I'm so sorry, Shana. She's in Connecticut, USA. Wow. I'm brand new Canadian, right? Barbara Watley joining us in Virginia. Hello. Hope you're doing really well, Barbara. Saying hi to Pamu from Perseverance. Says he's enjoying the music. Indira Shifta All joining us up there in Lusignan. Thank you so much. We have a mammoth set of people here. Spread the word as you're listening and tell someone new to join us. Share the link. All you have to do is go into Google and type listen to NTN Radio Live, Guyana. You don't have to go to www and all those. Just type that. That's what I do on Google when I share anywhere I go. Shanta joining us up there in New York City. What's up, Shanta? How are you doing? Good afternoon. Wow, that's a beautiful family. I love your profile, Shanta. Thank you for asking. Wow. Are we cruising? It's 13 hours 24. Hope you're doing really well, all the listeners.

Good afternoon to Diana from Schenectady, USA, joining. Shout out to her daughter-in-law, Vanessa, son, Avinash, also daughter, Asha. They're hanging over. Oh, yes, it's Memorial Weekend. Oh, my apologies to USA. I know some of you have been telling me, you know, enjoy the holidays, the long holidays. I'm going to be with you until 9 p.m. this evening.

So now to Shermely, says she's really enjoying the music up there in the Bronx. Tolly. Hello, Nazima, up in New York City. I want to wish you a happy birthday, Nazima, from Tolly and the family. Hope it's really enjoyable, Nazima. A special shout out to Sandra from South Florida, USA. How are you doing, Sandra? Hope you have an awesome weekend.

If you're loving the music and you want me to keep it this way, just shout yes in the love box. Javita joining, good afternoon to you. You want me to continue? Just come in. I need 50 yeses. Come through on WhatsApp 624-7874 and just say yes. Phone is blinking with yeses.

I got over 30 yeses already. 13 hours 30 in Guyana. All the hits and more. 8 to 9.1 FM. 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

Good effort to Susan up in Queens, New York. Says she's happy to spend her time with me. Thanks. Mona from Better Hope joining. Good afternoon, Mona. Everyone's enjoying. Radhika Singh from Tushan. I want to say hi to Harry up in the USA. I'm telling you this, I'm having a lot of personal messages here. It's really awesome. I thank you for your love. Saying good afternoon to Lloyd, Venezuela, joining. Good afternoon to you, Lloyd.

I want to say happy birthday to Vish from Vish Pharmacy on Bibi Hilal Corner. Celebrates his birthday on the 26th. Rajan from Independence Street, LaGrange, good afternoon to you. Sita Paul up in the USA, good afternoon.

singing efforts to Jordan up in Canada, 71 Song System. Sheik himself says he listens every Sunday. Special shout out to Bibi Ramkaran up in Queens, New York. Sunita Haroon up in Florida joining. Good afternoon, Sunita.

I want to thank Paris Mathur and the team, Mark and Rudy, for coming on board as well on Tuesday. But they're not part of the promo because the promo was done after they came on. But they're part of it on Tuesday.

saying happy birthday to Derek McDougall from Markham, Canada. It's coming from your brother, Renwick McDougall, Arizona.

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1: Bazigar, oh, bazigar.
0: Geeta up in the Bronx says she's really enjoying the music. Thanks for your mammoth support today. All across the world, I'm going to play a song that's going to take you away. This song hit Guyana by storm, and I know lots of you will sing along. You'll agree with me, this is one of the nicest song, and it's not getting old. It seems to be getting newer every day. You agree with me? Come through on WhatsApp and say yes, that you love this one.

When last you told your mom how much you love her or your dad? When last you tell your wife, you know, I love you, baby? Pick her a rose from the yard or a flower and give it to her and tell her, I'm so happy that you belongs to me. I'm thankful for her family.

Odysseus is one of his favorites, and he's selling it to his special friends. From the top, let's go. Hold on, before I play the song, I'm asking you now if you have difficulties with your family, you know, talking to your mom and dad, not talking to your siblings, problems existing. 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Promise me you'll do that.

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The song Simona from Better Hope. Singing that with the Fay Boy up in Queens, New York.

That's a good effort to Nadia. Join up in Florida. Good afternoon to you. Good afternoon to Pauline. Hope you're doing really well today. A special shout out to Manisha. Hope you're doing well, Carmen. Good afternoon. $13.56 in Guyana. When this song came out for us in Guyana, everywhere you turn, you would hear it blasting away. Wedding houses and everywhere.

Now, with all the listeners, from Auntie Anno and Uncle Rabbi, wishing everyone a wonderful Sunday afternoon. So, Felicia, good afternoon to you. Says she's blown away by the music. Thank you. Let's say hi to Georgina joining. Good afternoon to you as well.

What a way to celebrate your family, celebrate your time in the hammock. Watching the car, watching, preparing your meals, whatever you're doing, what you're enjoying. Special out to Paru. How are you doing up there in Florida? We'll take a commercial break. When I return, we'll continue with some real awesome music here.

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0: 14 hours 13, what a way to celebrate your Sundays with NTN's Radio. I want to say a special hello to beautiful sister Fazila and also dear brother-in-law Harold. Greetings are coming from Shanaz in Virginia. They're all my cousins. Let's say hi to Indira from All Boys Town joining. Good afternoon to you, Indira. Want to wish you an awesome Sunday. All the listeners joining. Paro, you're excited for the next song? Well, all right, let's see if I'm going to get some responses here. I'm going to tell you in Hindi you'll tell me the name in English. The words that I'm going to say, that's going to be the next song. Thora sa pyar hua hai, thora sa baati. Who's going to come through on 2258097? 2258098 or 718-285-8978. All the listeners all over the world and those in Guyana, and tell me what are the words I'm talking about the song. Tora sa pya ruahe, tora sa baate. I won't stay long. I'm going to give you just about 2 minutes to see who's going to come through. If you have an answer, let's say good afternoon to Sita Paul joining, and thank you so much, Sita, and she's listening to us up there in the USA. No one's got the answer. Tora sa pya ruahe. I play this song a lot since NT9.1 FM was open, and I thought someone's going to get it like that. So, Paro, you're in Florida, you're listening, and it's for you. One of you want to come through. Someone on WhatsApp. Let's see. Good afternoon to you. Hi, good afternoon.
1: Good afternoon. I don't know if I'm telling you the right thing or the wrong thing.
0: Go ahead.
1: But sat means truth and sure means peace. So I don't know the rest.
0: All right, thanks for trying. That's not quite correct, but you're trying, okay?
1: Okay.
0: Tora sa pyar. Pyar means love. Huahe. Tora sa baati. All right, our time is going. Vijay says, I'm a little bit in love. And a little bit is... Let me see if I see the rest of the words here. A little bit is still left. He's close. He's close. All right, time is going. It's now 14 hours 16, so I'll tell you. Tora sa pyar ruahe, tora sa baati. A little bit of love I have, a little bit I've given away, a little bit remains. You know, all the broken hearts and everything. So a little bit of love I have, a little bit I've given away, a little bit remains.

I'm getting, as I normally say, as someone complained that the guy always gets goosebumps. Well, I'm getting the goosebumps again. So many people got the answer right. Wow. I've had so many broken hearts in my lifetime, yeah. Said hi to Malini Dewan. Patrick from Yonkers, USA. Sorindra, good afternoon. This song is so beautiful, isn't that so?

Sing it up with the Chinee from New Jersey. Hello, Chinee. This one also, oh boy, it's finished. Let me play a little bit more of it. For Nafis in Canada. To Suzanne Soonering, good afternoon. Did you like your song, Paro? The Yonkers posse, they're going crazy.

Well, let's say hi to Chinese up in New Jersey. All right, the next song I want to tease, I want to get you in a mood, right? I want participation. So, the next song I'm going to ask you to tell me in English, Kuch bhi nahi hai nahi. Kuch bhi nahi hai. Listen carefully. Kuch bhi nahi hai nahi. Kuch bhi nahi hai. All right, who's going to get that one? You gotta make a try. Would anyone try? Shadaz, would you try? Chinee, would you try? Nafisa, would you try? Kuch bhi nahi hai nahi. Kuch bhi nahi hai. Well, you know nahi means no, right? I mean, that's common if you grow up in Guyana, you will know when they say nahi, it means no. I'm going to give you a minute to respond. 224-225-8097. 225-8098. Coming at the Guyana, 718-285-8978. You've been enjoying all these songs. I'm testing your Hindi now. Kuch bhi nahi hai nahi. Kuch bhi nahi hai. All right, let me tell you what it means in English. And you're going to be blown away. Because it's so strong, powerful. So all of you listening is coming from me, from my heart to yours, right? Listen carefully. Kuch bhi nahi hai nahi. Kuch bhi nahi hai. I have no one. No one else but you. Only you. I have no one in this whole wide world. No one else but you. Only you. I had all the broken hearts and everything being tossed aside. Is there someone out there I can say is mine?

These are pretty strong songs. You want me to replay it? I need 50 yeses on WhatsApp. Come through quickly. Just say yes. Or give me a thumbs up. 50 and I replay.

I got 13 so far. My, I wish I had a camera to show you. The phone is blinking like crazy here. This is a powerful song from the heart. You know, this person, they will walk and talk with God, and in the most trial time of their lives, when they had so many problems, difficulties, they look at the sand and they saw only one set of footprints in the sand. And they turned to God and said, God, in my good times you were walking with me, and in my most difficult times you turn away from me, God. And God said, no, my child. Those were the moments, the footprints you saw in the sand, they were mine. I was carrying you in my arms. Wow. Kuch bhi nahi hai nahi. I have no one, no one else but you. And that's God. It's amazing, right? The song might sound so symbolic for two lovers, but think about God in it. In the most difficult moments, He's there. He's the only one for you.

0: You're in Tagano. Good afternoon. Sorry. Good afternoon. You're in Tagano.
1: Good afternoon.
0: Hi. Good afternoon.
1: Will you pray, please?
0: Sure. I will do. Thank you.

Lots of people asking me what's the name of the song. You could Google it. You can go on YouTube and you're going to find it. It's Kuch Bhi Nahi Hai, Nahi. Hey, it's K-U-C-H-B-H-I-N-A-H-I, K-U-C-H-N-A-H-I-H-A-I. Kuch, as in Kuch Kuch Hota Hai, Kuch B-B-H-I Nahi Hai, Kuch Nahi Hai.

That's what I love about you fans. You're so passionate. Everything you listen to, I see, and you believe and you follow it, and I'm honest about it. I say the truth from the top.

So I'm creating a little bit of confusion. All right, the movie is Maine Dil Tujhko Diya. M-A-I-N-E, that's Maine, D-I-L, Dil, T-U-J-K-H-O, Daya, D-I-Y-A. The name of the song is Kuch, K-U-C-H, B-H-I, N-A-H-I-N, K-U-C-H, N-A-H-I-N-H-A-I.

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If you follow the meaning of the song, it's going to blow your mind away. 14:37 in Guyana.

Do you want me to continue with these songs until three, or you want me to switch to some of the older versions? Come through quickly on WhatsApp and let me know. Want to please you. If you want me to continue with these type of songs until three, or you want me to switch to some of the oldies before I go into Faisal program.

Everyone says they're loving the music all over the world here. The phone is blinking, all right? Thank you kindly. I'm really loving it here too. That's why I love the platform on Sundays. Do you want me to tell you? I queued up a whole set of oldies here. O Mere Hamrai and all those songs, but everyone, you know, we need to change sometimes.

Everybody says it's good songs. All right, so I'm going to hear what I'm going to do. Our time is going for, we're heading to Faisal program shortly. So what I'm going to do, I'm going to give you pieces of the songs, right? I can't play out all the songs. I hope you enjoy. All right, let's go.

saying good afternoon to Ronald up in the Bronx, USA. Shanaz up in Virginia. There are more than one Shanaz, all right? Shanaz Mohammed, she's in the USA. Connecticut, I think. Paru, Florida. Patrick Yonkers, Charmony, the Bronx. Tiny, New Jersey. Shamina, Canada. Could you believe the phone actually fell out of my hand? That's how it happens when it's vibrating here with so many persons responding. Gita up in the Queens, USA. Cedar Paul up in USA. Auntie Ruby on the west side. Good afternoon to you. Also to Savita and Rudy Manbo up in Mississauga, Canada. Mr. and Mrs. Backus up in Canada, good afternoon. My cousin Rafael, good afternoon to you.

Thank you very much for all the contribution coming in here like crazy. Lolita Diaram, good afternoon. All right, I'm caught up with the messages. I didn't switch to the other songs I have in mind. Let's go. Are these songs up your alleyway or is it your neck of the woods?

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1: Hello, good afternoon to you, Patrick.
0: Hello, Adzi Angelina. How are you?
1: Good, listen to all the nice music.
0: Thank you.
1: So beautiful song.
0: Thank you very much.
1: Thank you.
0: Always welcome, and I hope you and the family enjoy the rest of the afternoon with us, okay?
1: Yes. All right. Thank you.
0: Okay, then. Thank you.
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A lot of fans says they will be listening in on Tuesday. I thank you kindly. I'm looking for a chutney. I'm not finding any. I want to put you in a mood. Let's see. Let me find one.

We're going to be heading to Faisal program next, so stand by. I'm dancing away in studio. Jumping up.

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0: 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I want to welcome all of you to Faisal Imports. Special Sunday afternoon edition. I trust you're doing really well today. Faisal would like to say good afternoon to all the listeners in Guyana, 89.1 FM, and those in Burbies, 89.3 FM. 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I want to wish every one of you, all the consumers, all the listeners, all the staff from Faisal Imports, good afternoon. Wishing you an awesome, awesome Sunday afternoon. Also taking this opportunity to wish His Excellency, the President of Guyana, Dr. Mohamed Irfan Ali, and his team, and all Guyana, happy independence. It's coming up on Tuesday. And pre-Eid greetings, Idu Adha. On Tuesday as well. I'd like to say good afternoon to his wife Bobby, son Atik and son Amir, daughter-in-law Lisa, grandson Idris and daughter Safia, husband Vitushan, son Sadiq and daughter-in-law Caroline, grandson Idris. Wishing every one of you all the best on this Sunday afternoon. All the songs are selected by Faisal himself. As we take you into this set of music from the song sheet.
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0: You're rocking with Faisal Imports. We just want to welcome you if you're just joining us on the radio. Faisal would like to offer heartfelt condolences to cousins Vanita, Shaliza, Caroline, and Vashti, and all the grandchildren, great-grandchildren of the in-laws for the loss of their father and uncle, Wahid Ali, former employee of J.P. Santos, the Monrepo pastor. Also, he is a pastor. The loss of their father. Deepest sympathy for the entire family who's plunged into sadness at this time. Momentarily, I'll get a song up and we'll hear that dedicated.
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0: As I say, the entire family, they're plunged into sadness. It's Faisal's uncle, his father's, Wajid Ali's little brother, Wahid Ali. At this time, we offer condolences to Faisal, his entire family, his dad, all the family members across Canada and the USA who would often listen to this program as well, and they're listening. Deepest sympathy to all of you. Faisal is dedicating this song to the memory of his uncle.

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I think it's most appropriate at this time we will convert the program in memory of Faisal's father, Faisal's uncle, Faisal's father's little brother. The entire family, they were plunged into sadness. Also, he was a wonderful person, close to Faisal's mom and the entire family. That's what I love, the way the family are knitted together. So we'll just give you some wonderful songs in his memory.

deepest condolences to Uncle Wajid and the entire family in the loss of his younger brother. From Shakila. Great choice of music, Faisal. Most appropriate. Lots of people all over the world are enjoying it too.

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1: 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This is Faisal Imports special program. Actually, the family is they're plunging into mourning of the loss of Faisal's uncle, his father's little brother. And Faisal is offering condolences to all his cousins. That's Benita, Shaliza, Caroline, and Vashti, and all the grands, great grands, in laws, loss of uncle, father, also that's Wahid Ali, former employee of JP Santos. As the family plunge into mourning this time, we've structured the program. Well, actually, I've decided to structure the program a little differently today. We have to empathize and be familiar with the circumstances. And Faisal has selected the songs as we take it to Mother India.

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Comes to you 15 hours every Sunday afternoon. We'd like to offer our deepest and profound sympathy to Faisal's father and Faisal and his entire family, the loss of Faisal's uncle and his father's little brother. I want to thank all of you for joining us in Guyana and around the world. Coming up at 16:30 will be Salam Namaste. This is where I say goodbye for now as we ease you into some songs paying tribute to the memories of Faisal's uncle. Join us next week for another great edition.

0: Very good afternoon to you, Guyana. Patrick Rampersad bidding you a very special welcome to Salam Namaste. This program is powered by Arts of India and Bombay Masala.
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1: 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Coming up next, Sheriff Medical Center's Entertainment Hour.

Good afternoon, Guyana. Patrick Rappasol with you. I want to welcome you to Sheriff Medical Census Entertainment Hour. I want to say good afternoon to Mr. Sheriff Ahmad, Dr. Lasantra Ahmad, Shoba Amir, and everyone down there. One of the branches, I want to say a special hello to you. I want to wish the entire Guyanese nation a happy independence, 60 years, counting. On behalf of Mr. Sheriff Ahmad, Dr. Lasantra Ahmad, and the group of companies, Sheriff General Hospital, and also happy Eid al-Adha. 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Let's say good afternoon to Cyril Bastille up in the USA. Good afternoon to you, Cyril. Gregory King, good afternoon to you. Shanaz in Virginia, good afternoon to you. Nurini Ganglin, good afternoon to you. Naz, good afternoon. Abdul Shahid Aziz, good afternoon. Warm welcome all of you. We're cruising. Let's start with the voice of Guyana, Sammy Bash, To Be Lonely.

Well, let's say good afternoon to Charmelee up in the Bronx, USA. Big it up for Sharp Medical Center. Rohit and Alvin. The day we up in Canada, good afternoon. Susan up in Queens, New York says her type of music. One of my cousins, Fazil and Harold Chieto, Brampton, Canada, good afternoon. The Cheryl, good afternoon to you. Shanaz up in Virginia, good afternoon. A special good afternoon to Hansa Gubberdan. How are we doing, Hansa? Hope all is well. Here is Barbara Sukraj and Sammy Bash teaming up.

0: It's a good effort to Faisal and his team down there. Try on Backlands, enjoying the music. Parvati listening from Port Morant. I want to say good afternoon to all the Barbicians at the 9.3 FM Port Morant joining. Tolly on the west coast of the West Bank of Demerara, good afternoon to you. Pamela and Richard Hendricks as they're enjoying the music. 624-7874 Independence and the pre-Eid. Join me on Tuesday. I'm going to be doing from 12:30 to 4:30. Independence and pre-Eid special. Thanks to all the sponsors who came on. On air, good afternoon to you.
1: Good afternoon, Judges. How are you?
0: I'm all right, thanks.
1: I enjoyed your lovely old song, song, man.
0: Thanks a lot, man. Thanks a lot.
1: Yes, I could hear them all day. All day I could sit on and listen to them.
0: Absolutely. Absolutely.
1: Yeah.
0: Thank you so much, okay?
1: It's only when you was there that you heard your old song.
0: Oh, thank you very much. I appreciate it.
1: Yeah, them are chopping at the time, though.
0: All right. Oh, thanks
1: okay.
0: a lot.
1: Okay, you have a good evening.
0: You too.
1: Thank you.
0: Welcome. Here's Lionel Label, All Guyanese Music.

0: So that's with Virginia, Virginia. A shout out to her bestie, Samantha. I'm a lonely man. For Sharp Medical Center. Actor sister Shanaz and husband Peter. Listening in Virginia, enjoying the music. Mr. Humpty, good afternoon.
1: All my friends, they gather around.
0: Sandra Garraway.

0: grab yourself a girl.
1: Big it up for Sheriff Medical Center. Get on. Sheriff General Hospital for the wonderful work they're doing and for the program. Rajesh is in the house. Alzheimer from Albany, New York is in the house. Good afternoon to you. Happy Independence, Guyana. For Eid. We're cruising on the 89.1 FM. Rita Forrester. I'm going to mix it up with some Caribbean music too.

0: You took me. Good afternoon, you're live on the radio.
1: Ramprasad, I'd like to say happy independence to the management and staff, the board of directors, and all the persons located at Sheriff Medical Center, Sheriff Hospital, and all the other branches. Right? I'm enjoying the music, and I'd like to say thank you, because I understand you had another appointment this afternoon, and you gave that up just to make my afternoon a happy and peaceful afternoon.
0: Well, thank you very much. I appreciate that, Mr. Humphrey.
1: So I'll be listening for the rest of the afternoon.
0: Thank you very much. It's always a pleasure knowing that you're listening in.
1: Yes, sir.
0: Thank you.

Happy Memorial Day tomorrow in the USA. Hello, Shamina, up in there. Canada, good afternoon to you. Say hi to the Ragobears family, Hardy. Up there in the USA. Thanks for sharing.

Send hi to Shania Gunza, who's up in Queens, New York. Guyana's Mark Holder. Want to say hi to Mr. Sash Persaud, my good friend. Last I saw him was at Pegasus Poolside. But then he actually gave me a call a couple of weeks ago. Sash, my love is not retail.

is a special shout out to Uncle Bastio and family from Fort Lauderdale, Florida. It's coming from Shanaz, Virginia. Lots of people in the U.S. cooking up a storm. Thanks for sharing all the food. I pity I can't get a taste of it, though.

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1: A very good afternoon to you. I enjoy all the nice music this afternoon.
0: Thank you very much, Marvin.
1: And we talk to Sheriff Baker Central, who sponsored this program on a Sunday afternoon. And good afternoon to Dennis Fonty and family. And happy 60th Independence Anniversary to you and your family.
0: Thank you very much, Marvin. Always a pleasure.
1: You're good. I enjoy all the Chinese music.
0: Thank you very much, brother.
1: You're good. Thank
0: Cheers.
1: You.
0: Cheers. 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Well, the West Side is the best side. They're bringing straight to you. Accepting universal health vouchers, eye testing vouchers, spectacle program vouchers. All day and all night, no appointment needed, just walk in and they'll show you why the West Side is the best side. 17:29, I want to welcome all of you joining us. Good afternoon to all of you. A special shout out to Sheila Sarju. Yes, flag racing at Fort Island. Fort Island is so wonderful. As I said, I often visited. Especially like to Shobo from Canada. Hi, Shobo. Good to hear from you. Hope you're doing really well. You're into Guyana. Good afternoon to you. Good afternoon. You're into Guyana.
2: Good afternoon, Frederick.
0: Hello there, Zarina.
2: I'm sorry I can't be with you on Tuesday.
0: Okay.
2: Because I just get a bad message. My cousin passed away in the States.
0: I'm so sorry to hear.
2: So I'm packing my suitcase to leave tonight.
0: Wow. We'll have a safe flight.
2: I hope so.
0: I'm going to miss you on the program a little later on today as well.
2: No, I'll see if I can get you a little later on.
0: Okay. I'm so sorry to hear, Zarino. Bye. Just be strong, okay?
2: Okay, bye.
0: All right, here is Guyana Stash Bristol one more time on Chade Medley.

Well done, Sash Prasad. That's a really powerful song to sing. Sammy Bash and Sash, they were different times they were in the studio. Actually, just obliquely opposite me here. And it's good to know. I grew up wanting to reach them and I would have heard their music. They're 45. But then I actually got a chance to interview them and feature them both on TV and radio. One of my favorite, Wendy Allen.

singing effort in Nazarene up in the Bronx. Our deepest condolences to you, Nazarene, on the passing of your aunt, your mom's sister. Power in Florida, she is loving it here too. Good evening.

Wow, I wish a girl could sing that to me. I knew when I was just about 14 years old, 14 to 15, I had to play this song often on a Greco song system because my girlfriend lived just two houses away, the three-story house, and she used to sit at the top balcony, and I would be on the front step playing and watching. She says this song was for me, so. All right, and her name was, this is what's her name. Still is her name because she's alive.

sing it out for the Vanny. Lots of memories flowing. When I was a guy, I was into karate and running and cricket. I spent my life on the ball field, softball as well as hardball, netball, both opening, batting and bowling. So I never actually paid attention to her, and she moved in and there with her parents and so on, and everybody used to be by the cinema liming and looking at her. The other day we went to a place called Middle Walk. That's where they have the rice beds and so on, the sweet water. We were actually swimming and I had a blue trunks on. I remember that without the shirt. I was just running with a blue trunks on. On the road, and then I heard somebody calling me, shouting at me to come. And then when I ran into the yard, the little sister says, my sister says that she loves you. I said to myself, whoa, I have no interest. Anyhow, she became my first girlfriend ever.

0: There's something about these songs that simply blow you away, right, Mr. Huntley?
1: 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I see. 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Goodbye.

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I want to say a big thanks to Mr. Sheriff Ahmad, Dr. Sandra Ahmad, Shoba Amir, and everyone down there. We're wishing everyone happy Eid, pre-Eid, and happy Independence. Coming up on Tuesday, I'm going to be with you from 12:30 to 4:30 p.m. I want to say a special shout out to my cousin Harold Chiatow in Brampton, Canada, and Fazila, Shamin in Canada. All right, I leave you with a final song, and this one's for all of you.

Sing it out for the Kitty Girl, Debbie. Only she can feel. Have you ever been a torn between two lovers? Loving two persons at one time?

0: Thanks to all of you for sharing your personal life with me as I share on the radio, because I have nothing to hide. Thank you so much, Mr. Sheriff Ahmed, Dr. Lissandra Ahmed, Shobhan, everyone down there. Join us next week for another great edition. I want to welcome you to the Family Classic. After this commercial break, we'll start taking your calls. NTN Radio,
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7: A very good night to you, and happy 60th Independence to you and your family, and all the Guyana as a whole, and all the precious listeners. Also to the Dennis Fonty, also to Auntie Ruby. My song request tonight is Independence by Terrence Nelson.
0: Independence by?
7: Terrence Nelson. Welcome, Independence by Terrence Nelson.
0: Terry Nelson.
7: Yeah.
0: All right. Thank you very much, Marvin. You went again. Oh, good evening. Oh, good evening.
8: Good evening. Hello. Good evening, Mr. Frederick Robertson.
0: Jonathan. Good evening.
8: My song tonight is by Amarnath Sivasankar. I love my country, Guyana.
0: I think you sent it on WhatsApp, right?
8: Yeah, I sent it already. I saw two of them, different ones. So,
0: all right, but you got to come through, right?
8: I love my country.
0: You got to come through. Yeah, but I'm happy that you sent that one already, right? So,
8: I'll send it back.
0: All right, thank you very much.
8: Thank you.
0: You're on air. Good evening. Just lost you there. You went to Guyana. Good evening to you. Hi. Good evening. Good evening. You went to Guyana. Just lost you there. Calling you live on the radio. Good evening.
9: Good evening, Frederick. How are you doing?
0: I'm all right, Pamela. Going good.
9: Yes. Kindly play for me "I'm Gonna Change Everything" by Jim Reeves.
0: I'm Gonna Change Everything?
9: Uh-huh.
0: Jim Reeves. All right. Thank you so much, Pamela.
9: Okay, thank you. You have a blessed evening.
0: You too. You went again. Good evening. Just lost you there. You're live on a radio caller. Good evening.
10: Rampersad, good evening to you again.
0: Mr. Huntley.
10: Yeah, I want to give my sympathy to my radio family there who has lost their grandson. And I'd like to say, may his soul rest in peace, rise in glory, and live in victory. Let her continue to pray to God for strength and thing to get through this whole episode. And I'd like to also say happy birthday to Mr. Bish. Is that the
0: Fish, yes. Fish Pharmacy.
10: Coming up?
0: On Tuesday, yes.
10: Okay, I don't know the birthday tell me like. Hey, my brother. And thank you for supporting these programs that we enjoy. My song tonight is Guyana Will Always Be My Home. And it is sung by the iPhone.
0: The iPhone.
10: Yeah.
0: The iPhone, Guyana is always my
10: home. Will always be my home.
0: Thank you very much, Mr. Huntley.
10: Okay, sir.
0: On air, good evening.
11: Yes, good evening, Mr. Rampersad.
0: Mr. Permanton.
11: Yes, it is. Good?
0: Yes, I'm all right, thanks.
11: Okay, I'm going with Waving Flag by Keenan. K-E-E-N-A-N.
0: 1 second. Waving Flag.
11: By Keenan. K-E-N-A-N.
0: All right. Thank you very much.
11: Okay, then.
0: Cheers. Into Guyana, good evening.
12: Good evening, Mr. Rampersad.
0: Hello.
12: My song this evening is by Charlie Pride. Just Between You and Me.
0: Just Between You and Me. Charlie Pride.
12: Yes.
0: Well, thank you so
12: thank
0: much.
12: Thank you.
0: You're welcome.
12: You're welcome.
0: Call you live on the radio. Good evening. This lost you. You're live on the radio. Good evening.
13: Good evening, Frederick. My
0: Cheryl.
13: Song tonight is Come to Me Softly.
0: Come to You Softly.
13: Yeah.
0: And you know, I was to play it this afternoon at 5, during the 5 o'clock. But every time I go to play it, I'm just saying don't play it, because I guess you were the one to request it tonight.
13: Win it, right. To win it. I win it.
0: Thank you, Cheryl.
13: Okay there, bye.
0: All right, let's see. We could take one more probably, and we're going to close off this segment. Go ahead, you're live. Good evening.
14: Hi, Cedric. Good afternoon. Could you play for me If a Boy Only Knew by Sue Thompson?
0: If a Boy Only Knew.
14: What a girl has
0: to go. Yes, If a Boy Only Knew. Well, thank you so much, okay?
14: Bye.
0: All right, so let's hear from our sponsors. That's all we can take on this segment. NTN Radio,
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0: 18:13, let's start the music this evening. Welcome, Independence. 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

Tomorrow night at midnight, they're going to be waving flag. Guyana is going to be waving flag at Fort Island. That's where they're going to be waving a flag, ushering Guyana's 60th independence anniversary. To be honest, for Guyana's 50th independence anniversary, 10 years ago, I was the MC in St. Martin for Guyana. And the function up there for independence, the 50th anniversary, I was the master of ceremonies in St. Martin. Met all the prime ministers and everyone up there. It was an experience, and we had Calypso Rose and Terry Gadraj, lots of artists from the U.S. and all over the world perform. It was a pleasure. Here is Jackie Edwards, Come to Me Softly.

Want to say big thanks to Auntie Hima. I just got some coffee and some dinner here, snacks. Just entered the studio. Thank you so much.

Saying hi to Rohan and Yvonne Friedenhoop. Serena Hog Island. You're close to the tomorrow evening, Hog. That's you only have to cross over with a boat to Fort Island. Indira from Crane Hill Road, good evening. Coming up next, Ramchan Power Segment.

0: 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Good evening to all the wonderful listeners, for Mr. Remchand, his wife and Samantha, Ricky, and everyone down there, Remchand's Auto Spares. Well, let's hear from our sponsors, and we'll get you some great music as usual.
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1: 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I want to say good evening to all of you joining in Guyana and right around the world. 89.1, 89.3 Burbies. I want to welcome all of you and thanks so much to Auntie Hema. Just stop by with some coffee and refreshments. Just remember, it's Independence coming up on Tuesday. Max Group of Companies, Max Tire Mart, Max Auto Parts, Max Tire Service, and Max Enterprise would like to wish all of you, all Guyana, a happy 60th Independence and pre-E to all. 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You're live into Guyana. Good evening. Good evening, you're into Guyana. Good evening, you're into Guyana.
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1: 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I want more Guyanese song.
2: Yeah,
1: but I won't stop anyone. I won't stop anyone from choosing what they want. But
2: I know. Okay,
1: thank you so much. Appreciate it.
2: Happy Independence. Okay.
1: Same to you as well. Call you live on the radio. Good evening. Good evening. You're on air. Good evening.
3: Good evening, Frederick.
1: Hello.
3: Can I have Jab Kaibat?
1: Sorry?
3: Jab, can I spell? Or you can get it. Jab Kaibat.
1: Jab Kois, K-O-I-B-A-A-T.
3: No, K, yeah.
1: K-O-I, yeah.
3: Biga Jai, it's from Jewel.
1: I know the song.
3: Yeah, Kumar Sanu, yeah,
1: thanks. Thanks, Auntie Hema. You went again, good evening. Hi, good evening. You're in Guyana. Just lost you. Call you live on the radio. Good evening.
4: Mr. Rampersad.
1: Mr. Huntley.
4: Yeah, my song in this segment, I'm proud to be Guyanese, is Yuan Dochin.
1: I'm Guyanese.
4: Yeah, is Yuan Dochin. I see they didn't find the other one by Guyana will always be my hope.
1: No, I look for it, but I'm not finding it. Some songs, I don't know what's happening. They're not loaded up on YouTube or something. But well, I'll check again.
4: I could understand it. For the rest of you.
1: Thank you. All right. On the radio, good evening.
5: Hi.
1: We just lost you there. Call you live on the radio. Good evening.
5: Hi, good evening. You're live. Good evening.
6: Good evening, Mr. Rampersad.
5: Hello.
6: Hi. Could you please play for me a whiter shade of pale by Prokuhara?
5: Whiter shade of pale.
6: By Prokuhara.
5: That's a big song.
6: The original.
5: Mm-hmm. It's a big song.
6: Okay.
5: Well, thank you so much.
6: You're welcome. Bye.
5: Evening again. Good evening. Hi, good evening.
2: Mr. Rampersad, my next song, can I request the next song?
5: Go ahead.
2: Terry Gadrod, Indo-Caribbean Man.
5: Indo-Caribbean Man.
2: Yeah, Terry Gadrod. Thank you.
5: All right, you're welcome. You're live on the radio caller. Good evening.
6: Good evening, dear. My song tonight is Members Only. Members only. We going to South Island for the flag raising, but only members only.
5: I got a message from someone who says it's Hog Island, in front of Hog Island.
6: Oh, in front of Hog Island.
5: So a party, which, they build a big stage. I don't know what's happening, but...
6: Okay, whichever island will be there.
5: Yes. Thank you.
6: Only members.
5: Only members.
6: Yeah.
5: You went again. Good evening. Good evening.
2: Hi, good evening. My song request is...
5: Go ahead.
2: Please Think It Over. Please Think It Over by
5: Dynamics. Dynamics?
2: Anyone. Ivor Lynch or the Dynamics. Anyone.
5: Hold on. Ivor Lynch. I played Dynamics earlier today, I think. L-Y-N-C-H.
2: Yes.
5: All right. I'll see which one, right? Because...
2: Okay.
5: Thank you. Call you live on the radio. Good evening.
4: Mr.
5: Huntley.
4: Right.
5: Yes.
4: I'd like to send out happy independence to my good friend Paris Matura, his wife Madame Nandalal, his brothers Mark, Rudy, and all the staff. Have a happy, happy independence. And my song tonight, and I'd like also to say, enjoy your Eid, all my Muslim brothers and sisters. Could you please select a Muslim song for my brothers?
5: All right.
4: I don't know. You see, I don't know them by name.
5: Yeah.
4: The songs that you could select, you know, that they will enjoy.
5: I myself, so, but I'm going to try to get one for you.
4: Okay.
5: As well. Thank you, Mr. Huntley. You went again. Good evening. Good evening.
7: Good evening, sir.
5: Good evening.
7: My son, tonight is Checkpoint by Camera Style.
5: You want to send it, Jonathan, because I'm not getting you clear.
7: Yes.
5: Thank you. Call you live on the radio. Good evening. Hi, good evening. Good evening, you went to Guyana. Good evening.
8: Good evening, Frederick.
5: Hello.
8: My song tonight is Make Me Wonderful in Her Eyes.
5: Make Me Wonderful in Your Eyes?
8: In Her Eyes.
5: In Her Eyes.
8: Yes, or Your Eyes.
5: Is it Jim Reeves or?
8: Jim Reeves, yes.
5: Jim Reeves, okay. Thank you so much and be strong, okay? Let me check and see if I have. All right, we take a few more. Call you live. Good evening.
9: A very good evening. My song request tonight, I Am a Guyanese by Adrian Dutton.
5: Mr. Hunt, somebody requested that already. I think it's Mr. Huntley.
9: I'll say anyone by induction. Anyone.
5: All right. Thank you very much, Marvin.
9: No, thank you.
5: All right. That's going to be the quota for this program. What has happened, Mr. Paris Maturo? He is crazy about Bob Marley, so I queued up One Love. And my cousin Harold Chaita was well in Brampton. I guess he's by the radio waiting. So, Mr. Paris Maturo, that's coming up. Frederick is your DJ on NTN Radio.
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5: All right, I just want to welcome all of you and to the big man himself, Mr. Paris Matura, and also my cousin up there, Harold Chirtau, everyone listening. He started with one love.

Mr. Paris would like to wish Mr. Huntley, Lalita, all the wonderful listeners, every one of you, Permuton, Janice, Garvey, everybody, happy independence. Marvin, everyone.

I love Guyana. If you love Guyana, get something on Wave. You know, I can't describe the feelings. I've done a lot of All Year's Night live performances at the Freedom Hoop Stelling with the military shooting in the air. And I was the one emceeing the entire show, even announcing what they're going to do next and so on. But I can say how happy I was. I can't describe the feeling in St. Martin to be the master of ceremonies, just like what's happening in Guyana for Guyana's 50th independence celebration in St. Martin by the private sector. First time I met people like Calypso Rose and so many artists. I can remember I took pictures, I lost them, but you know, hugging Calypso Rose and hearing her sing, introducing all of them and the prime ministers, and so it was an honor. So that's one memory I will always have for independence. Adrian Dutchin, I'm Guyanese. Adrian Dutchin.

Adrian Dutchin. We're always proud to be Guyanese. Any one of the fans who've got pictures with me in St. Martin, with a group of us, you can send it to me. Frederick is on NTN Radio, the pulse of Guyana. Frederick is your DJ on NTN Radio. 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Well, it's a good evening to all of you, all the wonderful listeners in Guyana and right around the world. Tomorrow evening, just by Fort Island, is going to be the flag raising ceremony. Guyana enters 60 years. Congratulations, Guyana. At the Hema, this is your choice, Jap Koi Bath.

Those of you who are on my WhatsApp, you will see me in St. Martin. That's 10 years ago, Ghana's 50th independence celebration. Those on my WhatsApp, you will see the profile there. That was before the ceremony started with a crowd and the artists and so on. We were there early to get organized with a band.

If you look at my profile picture now, you will see me actually emceeing 10 years ago, rather. What am I saying? In St. Martin, Guyana's 50th Independence Anniversary Celebration.

Well, we're rocking this evening. I feel excited for Guyana. 6 years, wow. Here's Adrian Dutchin. One called Born and Grow.

Morning Grow, Adrian Dutchin. Let's say good evening to Adrian Dutchin. He was in this studio as well some years ago as we were rocking. All right, Jonathan, the man from Brooklyn, New York, U.S. border checkpoint.

Jonathan, lots of people say they love your music, man. If I'm coming to Brooklyn, New York, I gotta make sure I pass through the checkpoint, right? We won't have any Harris there, right? 1904, the three Guyanos, Terry Gutridge.

All right, Terry Gadraj doing it here for us this evening. 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

Yes, a beautiful one. I haven't heard in a while. Yes, Ivor Lynch, Think It Over. Here is Jim Reeves. 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

Let's say thanks to the Mike's group of companies in coming on board, making it possible. 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Mr. Huntley, your choice, the Muslim Eid al-Adha song.